0: 94.
1: I used to organize closets for women that had way too many clothes.
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0: 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All right, go ahead. Who you want to shout out?
1: Shout out to all the side chicks out there. I'm still faithful, though.
0: Okay, so you don't have a side chick, but you want to shout out all the side chicks.
1: They just need loving.
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1: like you said, they don't get enough love.
0: Well, okay, don't put words in my mouth. I never said that. I don't like the way you're gaslighting me right now, but I mean, shout out to the side chicks. They need love, too, I guess.
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94. Ariana Grande says she's stepping away for a little bit after the music video. She was getting a lot of comments about her look. And I'm like, hopefully whatever's going on, she gets it figured out, you know?

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0: Z94. Wait, hold on. So what is the dirt you have on your best friend?
1: My best friend, she sent her boyfriend all the time, but then she was like yelling at him and calling him out and doing the, I just want to be loved.
0: Somehow she made it to where she's the victim in all this.
1: And it's like, do you or do you want to be loved by the other five guys?
0: She had that many guys on the side?
1: I'm going to be honest. Not my place. However, I'm not going to be part of that. So that's what I ultimately chose to do.
0: Yeah, I'm glad you called my show to air it out instead.
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Z94, Minot's number one hit music station. You know you got it when Taylor Swift says you're the best writer in your generation. And I'm like, if I was Sombra, I would tell everybody that. The first thing I'd do when I met somebody would be saying exactly that.

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0: 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This is Alex Warren Live, hosted by me, Alex Warren. That was Rescuer from my upcoming album, Wild Child, and I promise that was not the last time you'll hear that song tonight. Now, thank you to iHeart and for TikTok for giving me the chance to live out my childhood dream of being a late-night talk show host. And well, yes, I may not have that much experience. I've spent some time on stage with a microphone in my hand. So, how hard can this possibly be? I mean, it doesn't seem...
1: Oh, there you are, Alex. Hello. Can you hear me?
0: Hi, Joe. Yeah, I can hear you. You're good.
1: Good. Whoa, right. Look at you, huh? Someone told me you're doing a your own late-night talk show. Is that correct? It's very brave of you.
0: Seeing backhanded?
1: You've never done that. But, yeah, brave would be the word. You know, I don't know who let you host your own show. Brave and bold, that's where I go. Anyway, they asked me to give you, you know, some words of encouragement. At first, when I got the email, I printed it so I could burn it. But then I pictured you just standing there on stage holding a microphone, probably sweating, even with layers of makeup on, in a room that's freezing. And I thought, you know, I figured do something nice and share some words of wisdom, encouragement, some thoughts. If you get lost or you miss a cue, just remember that it's okay because I'm not going to be watching. So you can't disappoint me because I will not be watching you. Anyway, I love you. Finish that.
0: That's I love you too, Joe. Well, that was Joe Jonas. Thank you, Joe. I feel so inspired. Ah, you know, I feel confident. I've got everything I need to put on a great show. I've even got my wife, Cover, here with cue cards. Or not. Okay. Chat through TikTok and celebrating. What was that? What is that? 500,000 likes? Throughout the show, we'll be watching the live chat through TikTok and celebrate. Oh,
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0: Okay, cool. So apparently, back home, anyone can press this, and then you'll get a bunch of. Okay, well, you guys heard him. Don't be scared. Next time,
2: we're using the custom TikTok.
0: Please don't scare me. That was a lot.
2: The confetti.
0: I'm assuming that ominous red button you want me to press. All right, ladies and gentlemen, a live studio audience in the building. Okay, all right, I'm gonna press this button. And that's an unreleased song.
3: You've gone in the dark, gonna see the light of day.
0: This is Cry Wolf. Thank

0: Okay, that was the goal of this show. I am planning on leaking most of my album tonight, and the label can't do anything because we're live right now. So that was terrifying. We need to work on that timing. This is crazy. Okay, well, I'm assuming if I press this, it'll leak another song from my album, right? All right, I'll press it. You ready?
1: Please welcome recording artist, DJ, producer, and the winner of Love Island, Bryce Alakon.
0: Bryce, come on. Come up right here.
2: Am I right here?
0: How are you, Bryce? Yeah, sit down.
2: I'm good.
0: Much taller in person.
2: Oh, thanks,
0: Google
2: buddy.
0: Says I'm 5'7". They're lying. That's not true.
2: How you doing?
0: Well, thanks so much for coming.
2: Yeah, dude, you're so talented. I was listening.
0: You liked it?
2: Yeah, you're really good.
0: Oh, well, I hear you're talented, too. You're a DJ.
2: I do a little bit.
0: I've heard some mixes.
2: Yeah, we just released the tour.
0: Yes.
2: Doing like really well in the pre-sale.
0: You just sold out in LA too, right?
2: We did. We might be adding something more. I don't know.
0: But I'm excited.
2: It's going really well.
0: So how's that been? After everything that's happened, is it a whirlwind? How do you feel?
2: It's been great. I mean, you know, like Trinity, we haven't like left each other's side. It's been just so nice. Like I wasn't like anticipating any of this, to be honest. And it's just been...
0: I don't know if you've seen it, but I was doing a show at MSG and I fully was just like airing out the fact that I love you too. But this is great and I'm glad to have you in some proper lighting too. So let's do this.
2: Yeah, let's do this. What do you got for me?
0: Now my team had written me some questions. I don't know what these questions say. So I apologize in advance. I just want to preface this. Oh my God. The first question is, what's your favorite type of French fries?
2: Ooh. I mean, probably like curly, I'd say.
0: Curly, I like that. Very nice. Yeah. Very PR trained. Okay. What have you been up to since I watched you and Trinity six nights a week on my TV without missing a single moment? That's really nice. Thank you for that. What have you been up to?
2: Yeah, I mean, we haven't left each other's side. She showed me Virginia. I've been showing her LA. We went to New York for a little. And then, you know, obviously, like, the music stuff's going crazy. Released a song.
0: I'm so happy for you, dude.
2: Thanks, dude.
0: I need to stop talking. We'll talk about it later. But I'm very happy for you, and I love
2: you. Thanks, buddy. I appreciate it.
0: I shouldn't have said I love you. It was too soon. But it's fine. We'll work on it.
2: It felt right.
0: I felt in the moment.
2: I love you, too.
0: And maybe we can go to the hideaway. All right, do you think Cover and I have what it takes to win a dating show? This is insane. This is crazy.
2: No,
0: it's okay. Well,
2: no,
0: you guys get it. I don't want the answer. Okay. And the final question, do you have a least favorite Alex Horn song? We're not asking that.
2: Right. Okay.
0: We're not doing that. That was crazy. Now, I want to play a game, and I think this would be a lot of fun for me. You're a DJ, so I'm going to put you in the DJ chair. Now the DJ chair. It was my chair, now it's the DJ chair. And I want to play a game called Finish the Lyric. Ooh.
2: That's good.
0: All right. Now, I need in the drawer. If you sit down right there, there's a drawer. I believe it's that one, and there should be a soundboard.
2: Oh, yeah.
0: You should be very familiar with this.
2: It. Yeah, yeah.
0: I usually just push the buttons because I get bored. Now, the rules of the game are pretty simple. I'm going to pick on someone in the audience, and I want them to finish the lyrics to one of my songs. And if they win, or if they get it right, they get to go over to the iHeartRadio merch stand. Okay, so you had a cue for that. You had a cue for the merch. But you didn't have a cue for my... No, that's fine. Sounds good. If you're watching at home and you can still play along during round one, a live TikTok fan poll will appear on the screen now. I expect it to be 100% correct by the end. Bryce, I'm going to need you to press that button when I tell you to. You got that?
2: I got it.
0: I feel like I'm at one of your shows right now.
2: I know. Awesome. I kind of like the sitting down aspect.
0: You look, by the way, so handsome. I'm going to stop. All right. Round one. I'm going to choose someone, and I'm choosing you. Put the frickin' photo of me down. That's insane. Also, I just realized how jarring this light is. Is this what it was like at the villa?
2: Yeah.
0: Oh, my God.
2: Pretty close.
0: I am so sorry. All right. Bryce, hit it. Oh, you got to get this one.

0: out of the ordinary.
1: Okay.
0: You got me kissing the ground.
1: All right, extra credit. We get it. You got it.
2: Nice.
1: All right. That was impressive. Go collect your merch now. That's insane. There's like literally pictures of me as a fetus in the audience right now. Round two, I'm choosing another seat. And I think it's you. God, we need to stop doing that. I am so sorry. I feel like Brittany Broski right now. Okay. You ready for this, Bryce? Hit that.

0: Haven't this.
1: Oh, I need it. I just need a fever dream. You almost messed
2: thank
1: it up.
2: You, thank you.
1: I just need a fever dream. Go get your merch. All right, finally, the last one. I'm excited for this one, and I'm gonna pick you. Okay. I'm scared because you actually might know this one. Bryce, hit it.

0: I don't know. I don't know.
1: I know. It's cruel what I just did. I'm so sorry. The song is not out yet. I feel really bad. I feel like I need to make it up to you. And I don't know exactly how. I feel like I'm getting the hang of this. I feel like the button, I don't trust it, but I do feel like I'm getting. Bryce, what do you think?
2: I think we should let them press the button.
1: You think so?
2: Yeah, I think so.
1: You want to press the button? Come on, Bryce, let's do this. Come on, Raven. Hey.
3: What's going on?
1: Good to see you.
3: Good to see you too.
1: I see you every week now. It's awesome. You're like everywhere. I love it. Besides that awkward little moment, I feel like you guys did pretty good at that. Now, how did everyone do on the TikTok Live fan poll? We had to try to finish the lyrics to Ordinary. Let's see how many of you got it right. Oh, 98% of you did. Who are the 2%? What the? Okay, let's hit the button. You ready?
2: Ready.
1: Three, two, one.

0: Okay, well, that was Emerald Eyes for anyone wondering. And it's not out yet. It's going to be on the album. I would assume it's probably going to... I feel like we're going to hit the... I feel like we should hit this again. How does that sound?
1: Why not?
0: I kind of want to hit the...
1: Oh.
0: Okay, well, I prematurely did that, but that's okay. Oh, watch our vinyl video.
2: Alex Warren has officially announced the release of Escape Variant Vinyl from Wild Child. Let's see what the fans have to say.
3: He buy the suit when he used to be fat.
4: This is honestly just the ugliest I've ever seen him look.
5: Oh, good. Okay, lesbian on a skateboard. That's Alex Warren.
6: I found a whole stack of these in the dumpster earlier. I tried to pawn them off, but would not buy.
4: I'd buy 100 of these to burn them so that no one would ever have to buy them.
7: Oh, my girlfriend loves this guy. Somber, right?
2: No.
7: Benson Boone?
6: Can I keep this?
2: Yeah, sure. Why was everyone so mean?
0: I don't know.
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0: Thank you. Those guys were mean, and I do have a new vinyl variant, and it's cool. Well, it may seem like I was unprepared to host an hour-long late-night show. I can assure you it's all merely an act. I just realized, did I just miss that? That went off. I feel like, should I press it again? I feel like they want me to press the red button again. Now, I didn't really have a plan after this. I feel like every time I hit this, something cool happens, so I should just hit it, right?
9: Yeah!
0: All right, cool. You guys ready for this?
8: And now, actress and producer, Mila Kunis.
0: Step into my office, Mila. Come on.
10: Okay, wait. I was watching it backstage with people on that TikTok. On the TikTok? What am I, 100? On the phone.
0: Yes.
10: And I really genuinely, this is a real question.
0: Okay.
10: People keep posting eggs.
0: Yes.
10: What does it mean?
0: This is okay,
10: what does it mean? Oh my God, you have eggs.
0: No, they have eggs. No, they have eggs. It's a whole thing. So in my song, the lyric is I don't even know what the main lyric is now because they've changed it. But they think out of exile is the lyric. And they think it says, how do eggs sound?
10: This is the real true story.
0: I swear on my life.
10: And so now your fans bring eggs.
0: And embarrassing photos of me when I was 16 years old trying to... You know when a peacock...
10: Did you bring those photos?
0: Yeah. You have to grab a photo, Mila. Someone want to bring it up?
10: Come here.
0: Yeah. This is great.
10: This is so cute.
0: It's awesome. It's not cute, but it's fine. It's embarrassing, but I don't even...
10: Okay, this is really... Like, you've made it. Do you know what I mean? Like, you've really made it.
0: You think so?
10: Yes, I do. You have a little... This one of these, and then a whole egg emoji. By the way...
0: Okay.
10: I'm not short.
0: Okay.
10: But I can't sit in this chair. I just want to point this out.
0: That was an error on my half.
10: I don't know who this is meant for, but not people of my stature.
0: You know what? And that was a mistake. That was a mistake on the furnishing company.
10: I accept your apology.
0: And I think that was my label, so we'll blame them.
10: Okay, great.
0: Yeah, thank you a lot, Atlantic. How you been?
10: I'm great.
0: We have a funny story on how we met.
10: Yep.
0: You came to my... I didn't even know you were going to be there, but I was at... I played a show at Crypto this year, and...
10: I was there too, guys. I was there too.
0: And so I walk out of my dressing room and I just immediately see you. And keep in mind, I'm a fan. I'd like to think I'm very sweet and a fan. And I saw you and immediately my heart sank. I go, holy, that's you. And you were so nice and cool. And so I thought that was really nice.
10: And I just want to say, I think that you were so nice to my kids and my kids' friends. And that means the world to me. So I just genuinely want to say thank you.
0: Is it fair to say we're best friends now?
10: Yeah. Yes.
0: I feel
10: like we are. Is that weird? I mean, listen, you and Bryce had a whole love fest, so I just want to join
0: you
10: in.
0: You saw that?
10: Yeah, I watched the whole thing.
0: Oh,
10: we all watched it. Again, TikTok.

0: not, yeah, not to rub it in, guys, but we're in a TikTok together.
1: I can't wait to view the TikTok. And I was like, yes, I'm super.
2: It's true.
0: Okay, yes. This is great, by the way.
1: Really? Am I doing okay?
0: You're doing great.
1: I am not kidding. The singing was the easy part of this. I have been terrified this entire time. I was backstage shaking to Mila.
2: Of like, this?
1: Yeah, and also she convinced me to wear sandals.
0: Okay.
1: I had full loafers.
0: To be fair, you did say your wife was going to kill you. So in case you die, I apologize. But I do think it's a very, like, it's a cool look. Because you're in a suit, but also you're, like, casual. You're in L.A. I like
1: you think
0: vibe.
1: So?
0: Yes, but also your wife is right. So whatever she says goes. So I'm sorry.
1: Preach.
0: If she's watching this going, ugh, toes.
1: She's right there.
0: She's here?
1: I'm staring at her as we speak.
0: Okay, wait. Are you happy or sad with the toes? Oh, she's not happy. That's not a happy wife.
1: No, that's fine.
0: That's a wife.
1: You know, I probably will sleep on the couch tonight, but I will have the sandals on, and that's all that matters.
0: Okay, well, sorry. My bad.
1: That's amazing. Oh, my goodness gracious.
0: I love that she's here. You guys are so cute.
1: Oh, thanks so much. We try. We met when we were 18 years old.
0: Really?
1: Yeah. And upon contrary belief, I am not 35. I am 25 years old. And the internet also says I'm 5'7". And I want to make it abundantly clear with you standing here that I'm not 5'7".
0: Are you taller?
1: I'd like to think I was taller than 5'7". Yeah.
0: Me too.
1: How tall are you?
0: Like 5'4.5".
1: Okay, so theoretically, if we stood next to each other and I was significantly taller, I wouldn't be 5'7".
0: Should we try it out?
1: I would like to try that. Okay.
0: Do we do back-to-back?
1: I feel like we do back-to-back. We should be right here next to my wild child rug. All right, let's see.
0: How's it going?
1: Is it like giving 5'7", or what are we giving?
3: It's giving 5'6".
1: It's giving 5'6"? All right. They're just being mean.
0: But that he's...
3: It's giving 6'7".
1: What do you think?
0: Well, I'm in sneakers.
1: I'm in sandals.
0: I could be like this.
1: Oh, thank you.
0: Okay, is that better?
1: 5'11".
0: I'd say like 5'8", 5'9".
1: I lied on my ID. I said I was 6 foot.
0: I do too. My driver's license says 5'5".
1: Really?
0: Yeah.
1: Oh my goodness gracious.
0: Yeah.
1: Is that a felony?
0: It is now.
1: Okay, cool. Hypothetically, we did that. How's the fam? How's everyone?
0: Everybody's great. My daughter's here. You saw her.
1: Love your family.
0: You're very sweet.
1: They're amazing.
0: Thank you. My husband and my son are home because they were playing football with other kids in my house.
1: Mm-hmm.
0: Everybody's great. Well, you know, summer's been awesome.
1: I'm stoked about that. I was researching this because I was like really excited to talk to you. Okay. You sang as Meg on Family Guy.
0: Oh.
1: And you heard me sing earlier. I'm not going to make you sing, but I want to say, did you like that? How was that?
0: No.
1: Really?
0: No, I don't like it.
1: Why?
0: I'll tell you. So, unlike you, I don't have this skill. Like, when I say, you know, some people are like, oh my God, I can't sing. And then really they open their mouth and they're like, that's not me.
1: Okay.
0: I really can't sing. I'm okay not singing. I'm okay being a horrible singer. The problem, here's the problem. Family Guy, Seth MacFarlane was like, I can make you a great singer.
1: I love Seth.
0: Okay. Sure. And MacFarlane took 2 hours to have me sing one line. And it was a line from Sound of Music.
1: Yeah.
0: And it took 2 hours and it was note by note. My version of notes is volume high, volume low. That's how I read notes. Like I think notes, I go high, low, but it's the same note. You know what I mean? Like I can't tell the difference. And so it only became fun when they said, okay, Meg is now a horrible singer. And then it became fun to sing because then I didn't have to pretend to try to sing well.
1: Yeah.
0: I have no problem singing poorly.
1: I think you'd be great at it.
0: No, I'm horrible.
1: Fun fact, I sucked at singing when I first started.
0: Shut up.
1: Swear.
0: If I could curse, I would, but I can't. And that's not, you can't say that. You have a beautiful voice. At your worst, you hear notes and you distinguish them. I hear notes. I can tell you when you're bad. I can hear a note and go, that's not right.
1: Right.
0: But when I sing it, it's just volume high, volume low.
1: All right, you're right. I was fishing for a compliment. You're right. Silly me.
0: But I'll go karaokeing with you.
1: Really? I've never done karaoke. Ever. I've never done karaoke ever in my life.
0: What?
1: I swear. I've never.
0: You know who loves karaokeing?
1: Who?
0: MacFarlane.
1: Really? Oh, he does. Yeah, but here's the thing. MacFarlane's like classically trained. MacFarlane, like I know Seth.
0: What about you? You're just like.
1: I'm just me.
0: Winging it?
1: I've learned on YouTube. Not kidding. I swear. I learned how to sing on YouTube.
0: What?
1: Growing up. I'm sorry. I learned how to sing on TikTok.
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0: And on TikTok.
1: Make sure to. No, but truly, I literally would watch tutorials growing up on how to sing.

0: I believe you. I don't mean it like that. I'm like, yeah, you suck.
1: Tell on that off note.
0: I say it as a compliment. I think that you have like a natural talent. Is
1: all. Aw, you're so sweet.
0: Yes.
1: Thanks so much.
0: You're welcome.
1: I'm love.
0: Something's gonna happen.
1: I figured by the ominous music and the highlight on that red button, I assume we're supposed to do something over there.
0: Okay. Can I go press
1: the button? Yes, you can press the button. This is awesome.
0: Wait, do you press it with me?
1: Do you want the glory for yourself, or do
0: yes.
1: you want to? You want okay.
0: You have a show. You have enough.
1: You do your thing.
0: Hello, TikTok. Okay, do I just press it for real?
1: Yeah. Okay. Do whatever you want. I have no idea what's about.
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0: Z94. So you're still living at home. How old are you?
1: 30.
0: Now, what happened to lead you back to being at home? Like, when did it all start?
1: In 2013.
0: All right, so it's been a minute.
1: Yeah.
0: What's going on? Why are you still there?
1: Trying to save up to get out.
0: All right, yeah, that doesn't feel, that little laugh, that gave it all away. You're not saving up anything, dude. You're blowing it all on hot Cheetos and scratch offs.
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1: You know what's crazy is Maroon 5 has so many bangers, and 99% of them were written and produced by Benny Blanco. He's literally Maroon 5, just not in the band. It's weird. 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
1: What's going on, dude? You're like all upset right now. Why are you mad?
2: Man, this chick named Nene, man, my old employee, man. She just loves starting drama between me and my girl.
1: Wait, your mistress?
2: She invited me over for some drinks, and then she started taking Instagram pictures and then throwing my business out here, you know what I mean?
1: So you're mad at your mistress for putting you on blast.
2: Right, you got it, man.
1: Yeah, I don't even feel bad for you.
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The Fred Show is back tomorrow morning. She'll be Shelly, $150 in the showdown. 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

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What up? 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

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Niall Horan on the new hit list. What up, friends? I'm Angelina. 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Teddy Swims. This one's Mr. Know-It-All on the new hit list.

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2: Now she's making her husband a liar, too. I don't know if I believe him. It's Angelina, the new hit list. So ASAP Rocky, he says that Rihanna is actively working on new music. He said she in the studio right now. She working. She cooking. No funny-ish. Damn, I'm going to get in trouble for this. But you know what? I'll believe it when I see it. I don't know. I'm too traumatized. I don't think she's in that studio.
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Z94 is Minot's number one hit music station. Shout out to all my Swifties requesting that one. I'm at Angelina on air while you're scrolling the new hit list. Loving this collab from Martin Garrix and Ed Sheeran. Repeat it.

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1: Benson Boone, the time of my life. It's Angelina. Thanks so much for kicking it, discovering new music with me. 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Leaving you with Somber. My Body Isn't Ready on the new hit list.

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on the Fred Show, Z94. The Fred Show is back tomorrow morning. She'll be Shelly, $150 in the showdown. If you snap her one-game win streak, waiting by the phone is new. Why did somebody get ghosted? We'll investigate the Friday Throwback Dance Party with DJ Narada. 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

Z94 with Shelly Rome. Ariana Grande is taking a break, and she says it was planned. She'd wanted to do this for a while, so after she wraps up her Eternal Sunshine tour, she is going to step back from the public eye for a little bit.

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Z94, my Knott's number one hit music station. With Shelley Rome, welcome to the show. Thanks for hanging out with us. We appreciate you. I love that Taylor Swift's hubby, Travis Kelce, wants to record a country album. He married the right woman. If anybody can help make it happen, she can. I'd love a collab between the two, right? That'd be cool. Let's

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Why did somebody get ghosted? 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

It's Z94. With Shelly Rom, Olivia Rodrigo revealed she has a ritual after every important show, including the Grammys. She goes to In-N-Out and eats a cheeseburger. I love that. Celebrities, they're just like us. Here she is with Drop Dead.

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1: 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With Shelley Rome, Harry Potter is bringing the wizarding world back to the big screen. So as the movie celebrates 25 years since the release, all 8 are headed back to theaters. Regal shared that this is going to be happening from August 27th to September 3rd on 4DX. Harry Potter and the Sorcerer's Stone drops August 27th, with each day after that featuring a new movie from the franchise in order. Tickets are already available.
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The Fred Show is back tomorrow morning. She'll be Shelly, $150 in the showdown. If you snap her one-game win streak, waiting by the phone is new. Why did somebody get ghosted? We'll investigate the Friday Throwback Dance Party with DJ Nerotic and more. 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

0: This is Z94. It's Shelly Rome. We've got money for you. Thousands of dollars a day. 9 chances to win a grand. 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
1: With Shelly Rome, welcome to the show. Happy Friday. 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We will keep you company with all your favorite songs, plus set us number one on the preset, okay? 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
1: 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You get two nights, one stage, the biggest artists and music. 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It always is.
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The Fred Show is back tomorrow morning. She'll be Shelly, $150 in the showdown. If you snap her one-game win streak, waiting by the phone is new. Why did somebody get ghosted? 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

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With Shelly Rom, so Teddy Swims revealed that he recently broke up with the mother of his daughter, which, hope he's all right. Of course, heartbreak is never easy. But the best way to get over a heartbreak is to write an album about it and release it for us. 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

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The Fred Show is back tomorrow morning. She'll be Shelly, $150 in the showdown. If you snap her one game win streak, waiting by the phone is new. 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You

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0: This is Z94 with Shelley Rahm. You want to see the Backstreet Boys at the Sphere in Las Vegas? Have you seen these videos of the show? It looks incredible. 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

Z94. With Shelly Rome, after Ariana Grande's Eternal Sunshine tour wraps up, we're going to see less of her. She says she's taking a break from the public eye. She planned this for a while, so it's not a reaction to anything going on, you know, recently.

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0: Yeah. Come on, Fred.
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1: 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The Fred Show is on. Good morning, Kaylin.
0: Good morning.
1: Hi, Jason Brown. 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
1: Showbiz Shelly will be here. Money in the showdown. $150. One game win streak. Waiting by the phone is new. The Friday Throwback Dance Party is coming up. The Entertainment Report's headlines. Fun fact. Lots of stuff on the way. It's the Friday Fred Show. It starts right now. Good morning. I could be

0: left waiting by the phone? It's the Fred Show.
1: Hey, Kaylin, good morning. Welcome to the show. How are you?
2: Good morning. I'm okay. How are you?
1: Doing great. Trying to help you out, though, with this guy, Derek. So this is someone you met in a bar a few weeks ago. And then what happened?
2: Yeah. So we hung out, like, the whole night when we met in the bar. We even ended up back at his place. And I don't know. Like, I really don't know what happened. Like, I thought we would have been, like, dating by now, planning our wedding and our future kids. Like,
1: Oh, wow. So it was like that. Like, you went on this date and you could envision the future.
2: Yeah, it was a great night. We spent the whole entire night together.
1: But you didn't tell him that, did you, on the date? Like, I envision my entire future with you. Like, you didn't talk about the kids you're going to have and stuff on the first date. Okay. All right. So you went on this great date, and you liked him, obviously, and you were hoping to see him again and see where things went. But you haven't heard from him since the date. And have you reached out to him? Have you texted or called him at all?
2: I tried to, but, like, he's not responding, and I just feel like it's really odd. Like, I don't know what happened.
1: Well, as Paulina would say on Waiting by the Phone, it's a tale so old as time.
3: You
1: go out with somebody, dating is tough. Everyone who's dating right now knows that. And then you finally connect with somebody and you're thinking, this is great. Finally, all my hard work has paid off. And all the bad dates I've been on. And then you go out with someone you like and they don't call you back. So let's call this guy, Derek. You'll be on the phone at the same time. We'll ask some questions. And hopefully we can figure out what's going on and set you guys up on another date that we pay for. Sound good?
2: Sounds great.
1: Let's see what happens next. Part 2 of Waiting by the Phone after this song.

0: Good morning. It's the Fred Show, part two of Waiting by the Phone. Hey, Kaylin.
1: Yeah.
0: And by the way, she spells it K-A-Y-L-Y-N-N, which is one of the many spellings of Kaylin that I've seen over the past, what, 7, 8 years, Kaylin?
2: Yes.
0: In addition to Caitlin and Courtney and Steve and Bob and everything else they call you?
2: Yeah, they call me Bob. I was going to ask, so thank you for asking how she spells it.
0: Yeah. Yeah, she's Kaylin is a K-A-E-L-I-N, for real, but then K-A-Y-L-Y-N. Anyway, I just wanted to specify, because you don't see that name every day, but let's call this guy Derek. You met at a bar, you went out, you had a great time, you were hoping to see him again, except he's ghosted you, it appears, and you want to know why, right, Kaylin?
1: Yes, I need to know why.
0: All right, let's call him now. Good luck.
3: Hello.
0: Hi, is this Derek?
3: This is he.
0: Hey, Derek, good morning. My name is Fred. I'm calling for the Fred Show, the morning radio show, and I do have to tell you that we are on the radio right now, and I would need your permission to continue with the call. Can we chat for just a second on the show? Would you mind?
3: Is this like a gotcha thing or something?
0: I wouldn't say that necessarily. It doesn't have to be a gotcha thing, but I'm going to take that as a yes. So we're calling on behalf of someone named Kaylin, who I guess you met recently. You went on a date. Do you remember her?
3: Yeah.
0: And by the way, you can hang up anytime. If you're uncomfortable, you can hang up anytime. But so she called us and told us about you, had a lot of nice things to say about you and the date, and was really optimistic about the future, except for whatever reason, she says you're not calling her back. So what's up with that?
3: Yeah, she's just gross. I'm sorry. It was just a really bad night. And I don't know what she said, but she, let's just say she got really drunk, really sloppy, and she threw up all over me in my house. And like, I was just, it was a mess. And honestly, I had to pay for it. She didn't even offer to pay for it. She was just too drunk for that. I sent her home on a cab. I was just like, I'll talk to you later. But I wasn't planning to ever talk or see her again. So she needs to learn how to use a toilet and be properly toilet trained.
0: Toilet trained.
3: Not on the floor.
0: Wow. That's funny. I have two comments.
1: It's not like I did it on purpose.
0: Kaylin. Kaylin, Derek, there's the gotcha part. Sorry about that. I just get into these stories. I forget. I have two things. First of all, Derek, about 20 minutes ago, you said, let's just say, and then you told the whole story. Normally people would, when they say, let's just say, they abbreviate, but I'm glad you told us everything. And the second thing is I've been there. I've had someone throw up in my home. And then so now I'm hungover going to the store to buy the carpet cleaner, and now my hungover ass is trying to clean the nasty puke, and then I don't feel good, and it's really gross. It is really disgusting to have to clean up somebody else's, we'll call it excrement, or, you know, like, whatever. It comes out of their body. It's gross if you know the person and love them. It's especially gross if you don't.
3: Yeah, I was turned off, like, from that right there. I was just like, I never want to, I'm not going to kiss you. She tried to kiss me and I'm just like, ew. What are you thinking?
0: That smell and the whole thing, it's very hard. It's very hard to, Kaylin, what happened? I mean, obviously you got too drunk, but like, how were you not able to make it to the bathroom? Why were you trying to kiss him afterwards? Like, what are we doing here?
1: You know, like, it happens. It wasn't on purpose. Like, nobody wants to get sick. And like, I helped clean it up.
3: You did not. You thought you did, but you were too drunk to remember. I sent you home. You tried to clean it up by taking out a tissue in your purse saying, hey, let me clean this up.
0: See,
1: I wiped the carpet a little bit.
0: This is what you needed to do. What you needed to do is attempt to clean it up as best you can all by yourself. And what you needed to do is get to the bathroom, but that's okay. So you didn't. So then you got to clean it up. And then what you got to do is the next day you got to send somebody over there to clean it. You know what I mean? Like, you got to, if you really like this guy and that happens and it, you know, unfortunate things happen, you got to go over the top to make this better. And it sounds like you just kind of did it and then, and then left and then wonder why he, and then tried to kiss him and then wondered why he didn't call you. Like, you got to fix it.
1: I remember the tissue. I remember being on my hands and knees. Like, I was cleaning it up, I think.
2: You think?
0: I had somebody throw up in my bed once. That was gross.
2: Oh, yeah.
0: In fairness to that woman, she cleaned everything. Like, she said, get out of the bed. And then she, like, took all the sheets, and she, like, found my dryer and washer and dryer, and she cleaned it. And then she offered to have somebody come over, and then she sent me a bunch of cleaning supplies and a cookie basket.
2: Did you ever see her again?
0: Not in that capacity. So, But anyway, I mean, what I'm saying is I felt bad for her the way that I would feel bad for Kaylin and obviously for Derek. But, like, she went over the top to make it right, like, in a very cute way because she felt bad. And that's the part that I think you needed to do here, Kaylin, if you really like this guy.
1: I just feel like I tried my best for what I had at the moment. Like, next date, no drinks.
0: Okay, there you go. So how about that? How about that? Next date, no drinks. Would you give her another chance? Because it sounded like everything was going well. I mean, she did wind up back at your place, in fairness.
3: No, of course not. I'm sorry, Kaylin, but there was a no-go. You know there was a no-go, okay?
1: I tried.
0: I don't think you did. I don't think you tried hard enough for a guy that you really, really wanted to see again. But anyway, and now he's left with this bad taste in his mouth, no pun intended, and he's not going to forget it. So I feel bad for you, but it's not going to work out. Guys, thank you both for your time. Best of luck out there.
3: All right.
1: Thanks, guys.
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1: Okay, so Gigi Hadid and Bradley Cooper, you probably saw the photos of them walking with wedding rings on, matching rings on, you know, the left ring finger in Paris. But apparently, they're not engagement rings and they're not promise rings. And they've been wearing them for months. I never thought that. They looked like wedding rings to me. So, I mean, I know they're serious. I know they're committed. I know they don't want a traditional wedding, which is like kind of out these days, it seems like, for a lot of people. But yeah, they are happy. They are still going strong. But I've never heard of dating rings on a left ring finger. But you learn something new every day. I mean, it's wild out here. Speaking of that, though, Zendaya and Tom Holland hosted a private wedding celebration on August 4th at a hotel in the English countryside. Very bougie. But yeah, they're low-key too. They didn't really tell us ever when they got married until recently. So they celebrated with a little party. But I do know have to bring that up because now that people are doing smaller weddings, unfortunately, that means that then they're having all these extra little parties to go on along with it. I'm like, why don't we just combine them and then it's one big wedding? But that's my own thing. And by the way, I mean, it's the never-ending saga. Blake Lively in court. It never ends with us, basically. Yeah, they're still going at it in court. I don't even really know which part of this legal case we're on, but I do know that there's about $800,000 in legal fees, and you know, she's asking Justin Baldoni to pay them. So they're still going at it, and that's the same as the sun setting every morning. If you want to catch up on anything you missed from our mornings, you can always do that on the free iHeartRadio app. Just search The Fred Show on demand.

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0: 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Search for The Fred Show on demand. Guys, there's a new dating trend I want to tell you about.
1: Oh, yeah. Please do.
0: I'm on the pulse of relationship dating trends, of course. It's called the 6-7 dating trend.
1: I don't want to know.
0: 6-7. 6-7. I still don't even know.
1: I don't know.
0: I still don't. I'm not really clear on how I'm supposed to use that. I'm not supposed to use that. But how is it supposed to be used?
2: Right. It's like more or less. I actually learned the origin. They were talking about like a NBA player and someone was like, how tall is he? And he was like, I don't know, 6-7. And then it turned into meaning like maybe.
0: Okay. But. Well, maybe on this then, because according to relationship experts, the term refers to people describing themselves as a 6 in looks, but believing they bring the overall value of a 7. Personality, humor, success, and emotional intelligence. Once you factor that in, so you're, I guess, admitting to yourself that you look like a 6. But you know, when you add it all together, because, you know, I have great personality, and I got a little bit of money. I mean, not me. I'm not talking about me. I'm, you know... But maybe I am. I don't know.
1: 6-7.
0: But you're saying that you're a 6, but you bring the value of a 7. So that then you should take that into consideration. So then I should get a higher score. And I guess I present myself that way. The trend is gaining traction on dating apps and social media, where singles are leaning into self-awareness and realistic confidence rather than trying to present themselves as a perfect 10. Psychologists say that the framing can actually be healthy, signaling authenticity, grounded self-esteem, and a focus on deeper compatibility instead of surface-level swiping. I don't know how you're going to accomplish that on a dating app, though, because it's still about, I mean, I'm not, there's only so much information in the prompts. And the dating apps are all based on pictures.
2: Right. Mm-hmm.
0: So you're trying to get me to look at someone and go, man, in my mind, like, that's a 6 right there. But I'm going to read their prompts and see if they have a good personality.
2: I mean, if I'm admitting I'm a 6, then I'm definitely not saying my personality is only a 7. I mean, aim higher. Like, I'm a 6 with a 10 personality. Like, why do we only go one up?
0: Does that average out to an 8?
2: I don't know. I just feel like...
0: Would you date a 6 in appearance? With a 10 personality?
2: I mean, funny always does it for me, so yes. Probably.
0: So you would date a very, very average looking person? Because I guess a 6 is average.
3: Yes.
0: If they were funny?
3: Yes, absolutely.
1: Funny with a great personality?
3: Right. I like a man with a little hint of ugly.
1: I'd date a 0 at that point, if that's even possible. I would date a wall if it was so funny and kind to me. Like, where I'm at. I mean, like, no?
0: No, you wouldn't.
1: Ladies? No?
0: Stop it.
2: I still got to be able to want to
0: stop
2: with
0: it.
2: You.
3: Right.
0: You would not.
1: To be funny and kind and have a little money?
0: You would not do this. I don't even know what a 0
1: right.
0: is.
1: But
0: you
1: I made it up.
0: You are just saying that. That is not true. You would not.
1: No, I made it up, but.
0: You married a good looking man who's also kind.
1: He's the most amazing man.
0: So then why are you saying, then you can't, don't say that then.
1: Oh. Well, I'm just saying, like, I think personality...
0: If I were married to you and you're over here saying I would marry a 0, I would be not happy about that response.
1: My husband is not a part of this conversation. He is his own island. Look, we love that man to death, okay? We ride for Javi at dawn. I'm just saying, if I was ever single, we've talked about this, right? If him and I, you know, divorced or separated, whatever, because let's be realistic, that's life. I'm just putting that out there. It's life.
0: You would date a
1: wall.
0: A burst of air.
1: Yes.
0: If the air were funny and kind.
1: And paid my bills.
0: I don't know. I don't know.
3: Even Shrek has a little bit of like
1: thank you
3: cuteness to him because of how he treats people and his demeanor. It's like he's a funny guy. He's nice. He's protective. Like this is weird because this is Shrek.
1: Right.
2: Wow.
3: But like even Shrek in the movie, you can feel and see like he got a little swag to him. Telling you, funny, kind, caring, faithful will take you a long way.
2: Here he has a little bit of swag to him. It's not something I thought I'd hear at work this morning.
3: He does.
0: I could see an average person being more attractive because of personality or relationship with family or money. You see that all the time.
3: Mm-hmm.
0: But I don't know that I think someone who's you're just absolutely unattracted to. Those qualities are going to make up for it. I don't think so. I don't think you can fake that. I don't think you can become attracted to someone you're just flat out not attracted to because they're funny. I don't buy that.
3: Funny and rich. Come on now.
0: Well, they say rich too. Yeah, that's true. They just say rich.
3: Money changes a lot.
0: I still need a little nugget of something though.

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Yeah, us. Take the Fred Show everywhere. We're lonely. 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
11: on. You guys know this story, but it was quite a day. But I was going somewhere. It was a holiday. It was Thanksgiving, and I was going somewhere. The Bahamas is where I was going. And so I went to the airport, and I show up at, like, the flight left at 5 o'clock in the morning to go to Miami to connect. And I get there, and so I'm there at, like, 4:15 a.m., and they're like, hey, so bad news. The flight from the Miami to the place where you're going in the Bahamas, that's not going today, and there's only one. Not happening. It's going tomorrow, though. So, what do you want to do? Like, you can go to Miami and post up, or you can go home and then come back tomorrow morning at 4:15 and we do it all over again. I'm like, I'll just go to Miami. It's fine. I'll go to Miami and I'll hang out, you know, wherever. So I'm on the flight and I meet this lady and she's going somewhere else. And so we talk for all 3 hours going to Miami and we land and she's like, you know, what are you going to do? Because I told her my situation and her flight. I think we landed at noon and her flight to Costa Rica didn't leave until like 7 o'clock at night. So 7 hours. And she's like, well, what are you going to do? I'm like, I'm going to go to some hotel, I guess. She's like, why don't you just hang out here with me until 6:45 when my flight boards? And when, so we went on a bar crawl in the terminal. So I landed at noon. And I stumbled out to get my bag at 7 o'clock at night. And of course, I don't know where it is now because at this point they've like collected it and put it. So I don't know. Yeah. For all I know, they sent it back. I don't, because right. It's like, why did the guy? And so I'm hammered and I'm like stammering through baggage claim asking about my bag that was there 7 hours ago. So finally I'm at like the little office that you go into and I'm like, where's my bag? They're like, sir, where have you been?
13: Right.
11: I'm like, well, I don't worry about that.
13: Obviously been.
11: I've been having a nice afternoon, but like, where's my bag? So they found it, actually.
13: Oh, wow.
11: But yeah, that was the only time I can say that I've arrived at an airport and consumed anything after landing. Because you just go get your bag, you leave. You go to where you're going.

0: 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Search for the Fred Show on demand. Why did the topic just a moment ago, before we went on the air, about Paulina visiting the Versace mansion, which if you don't know the story, and you guys can correct me if I'm wrong, but Gianni Versace, of course, the fashion icon, designer icon, was killed on the steps of his own home by this deranged, I guess, fan, or it's a very crazy story. There are documentaries and movies about it if you haven't seen it, but right on the steps of his home. Mm-hmm. Then for some reason they decided, I don't know if his estate did or if they sold it and somebody bought it, but for whatever reason, someone decided to turn it into a restaurant. And so you can go there. It's Miami Beach, right, Paulina?
1: It certainly is.
2: You can stay there, too.
1: You can. What?
0: You can go there and eat, like, you know, prime rib or something.
1: Yeah.
0: And then you walk in, you walk right up the steps where he was tragically killed in order to check in for your 9:30 reservation. And Paulina did this.
3: I really did. See, I didn't put two and two together of being like, this is the actual spot this man was murdered. Like, I knew the story, but I never really did my research. I just knew it was the hotness in Miami, whatever. So Javi and I actually went, and like, honestly, I kind of feel icky doing that now that I know like the full story.
4: Did you wear like your Versace outfit? Like, make sure you get your good outfit and photos?
3: No, I think I wore some Sheen, but it's okay.
4: Not to the Versace house.
1: Hey, they have a print that looks like Versace. Okay,
3: they do, but I feel so icky doing that. I think we started talking about like other icky places that people like take photos or I don't know, hang out at. It's just weird.
1: Yeah, we got on the topic because we were talking about Luigi Mangione. Of course, we were at, you know, whatever, this early in the morning. And Paulina was like, yeah, but Gianni, and she started calling him Gianni, and then we got on Gianni Versace. So that was the morning conversation.
0: No, they were on a first name basis.
1: Yeah.
0: I don't know. I mean, you don't necessarily tear the place down because he designed it, and it was a specific sort of kind of place on the inside. I mean, I've seen videos of it and stuff like that. So, I mean, it's not like you just tear the thing down because something tragic happened there. It's not like no one could buy it or live there. I just thought, maybe you come up with a different way to enter, or you like change the entrance, or I don't know. It just seems like a weird place, you know, to take a picture with mom, you know, with that little Miami Beach with a palm tree little logo that, you know, icon that you can put on TikTok or whatever. It just seems like a strange thing to do. But I did look up the 20 worst vacation destinations in the world. And I have to say, if your definition of a vacation is any of these places, then we need to talk about what's happened in your life and who hurt you. Because number one on the list, this is from Money Inc., of the 20 worst vacation destinations in the world is Chernobyl, Ukraine.
4: Whoa.
0: Now, if you're not familiar, it's a haunting reminder of a 1986 nuclear disaster, the site of a catastrophic reactor meltdown, which remains highly radioactive and unsafe for long-term human habitation. You can take a guided tour of the exclusion zone, but strict safety protocols must be followed. Exposure to radiation limits tours to only a few hours. So,
1: yeah,
0: I would say visiting the site of a nuclear meltdown is probably not a great vacation. Interesting. Worth it? Remains to be seen, I guess. Pyongyang, North Korea. Now, I don't think that many people are allowed to go there, so I don't think that's much of a, you know, an issue. I don't think you can like jump on Apple Vacations and get a, you know, a little one way sort of situation there, like a cruise or something. Mogadishu, Somalia, Caracas, Venezuela. Looks beautiful, but apparently not a great place to go on vacation. But I can keep going here. But most of these places are like they've encountered really bad stuff in their history. And maybe not the place to go on a vacation or take a picture of you with a big smile on your face. Like, hey, look, Chernobyl, you know, with like a thumbs up. Yeah. I don't think so.
1: Yeah, that's my thing. Like, it's like you can go see something. I'm very into history. And so, like, I would like to see something. But if it's a sad scenario, like I'm not posing with my leftovers and my I Love New York shirt, you know, and smiling, mm-hmm. you know, I think that's the weird part.
0: Well, that's the thing is for them to call this vacation, like none of these places, honestly, you know, I've told you about my friend Randy, R-Dub, who has been to 193 countries. He's been to every UN-recognized country, and I don't even think he's 50 yet. And in order to do that, you'd have to go to all these places. And, I mean, some of the places were very hard for him to get to,
1: right.
0: Especially as an American, like Venezuela, not, I don't even know if you can go right now. This guy's had to negotiate a lot of things to get into a lot of these places because he went everywhere. And for me, that would be amazing. Like, there's nothing on this list, maybe Chernobyl, but there's, I mean, I'd like to go someday, hopefully, to Ukraine. I'd like to go to all these places, but I don't necessarily say that I would see it as a vacation. Yeah. You know, like, I'm not wearing my Hawaiian shirt and my board shorts. It would be more experiential, right? Like, you get to go and experience this and see it and understand mm-hmm. and talk to the folks or whatever. Like, that would be, and, you know, eat the local food and maybe have a little better understanding of what people are going through there,
1: right.
0: As opposed to just watching the Situation Room on CNN and thinking that you know everything about geopolitics. But that being said, I guess a vacation destination, not for me.
1: No.
2: Yeah, that's crazy.
0: And then there are a lot of places that you can go, obviously, where really tragic things happen. And I don't, again, there's value in seeing these things. But at the same time, I wouldn't call them a vacation. And I might not take a picture there with, like, you know, a big smile on my face at some of these places. I mean, like last week, no. Was it 2 weeks ago in Poland, I went to the Schindler factory, which they turned into a museum. And it's really well done and it's fascinating and it's really important. But we weren't, you know, at the snack bar later eating a hot dog, taking pictures like, hey, look where we are. Even though there right. is a snack bar and there is a gift shop. But
1: there is?
0: Oh, of course there is. It's sort of like, and I was telling Coco, who we were with, who I was with on this trip, our account executive, a.k.a. my, she was my social media director for the week. Because if you notice, there was a lot more social media than I would normally do, because luckily somebody else came along and did. Like, day in the life, never happened. I'm never doing it. But luckily somebody else did it for me. But I was telling her about your story, Caitlin, about going to the Anne Frank house in Amsterdam, and there's a sign for free Wi-Fi.
1: It just
0: seems weird. Like, it just seems like a weird place to really make sure that you have Wi-Fi.
1: Yeah, it's literally called Anne Frank house Wi-Fi. I took a screenshot of it because I was like, this feels odd. But yeah, I took no photos there. I signed the guest book. I took it all in. I tried to, like, really be present. But yeah, I didn't need to be on the internet there. I just, yeah. Right,
3: scrolling TikTok or something.
1: Right, I was good.
0: Yeah, it's a strange thing. But how was the food?
1: The food at the Anne Frank house Wi-Fi.
0: Oh, no, Paulina, at the restaurant.
1: Oh, it's like here. I didn't eat.
3: You know, the food was good. Okay, if there's one thing that they're leaving a legacy behind in that home, it is good cuisine. Okay, that at least is something good that comes out of there. Honestly, they should rebrand the whole thing and make it a memorial. I think that is just way better for 100 reasons. I think it would still bring in what they're looking for, income, or just they want to keep the property alive. Like, I think they can do that.
0: It is amazing to me that these historical sites, like churches and whatever, they'll all around the world, they'll all find a way to put a gift shop in there.
3: Yeah.
0: Like, there's got to be something to buy. You know, like, let's make sure we monetize, guys. You know what I mean? Like, I honestly, like, everywhere I went in Poland last couple weeks ago, whatever that was, it was just every single, doesn't matter what it was like, would you like to buy a hat?
1: Can I ask what you could buy there? Like, a magnet? I don't know. Like, what did they have in their gift shop?

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1: All right, I want to give you a trigger warning for this first story. I have to talk about Perez Hilton, but turn it down for a moment if that's not something that you are able to hear right now. So Perez Hilton's family issued a new statement after that extremely concerning TikTok live that appeared to show him engaging in self-harm. They write, just minutes before the live stream incident, Perez's children, niece, and sister were inside the home when it became clear that Perez was experiencing a severe mental health crisis and harming himself. They immediately fled to protect the children from witnessing any further trauma. Our highest priority right now is to help those children begin to heal from what they experienced. An important part of the process is allowing them to safely return home and begin rebuilding a sense of security and normalcy for their sake, privacy, and well-being. We just ask members of the media, paparazzi, content creators, and the public to leave the area surrounding the family's home and not return. Please allow his children, and the privacy and space they need to, you know, obviously get through this. And, you know, I'm sure some people are saying, well, Perez, you know, he was this blogger and he slung mud a lot. Like, no, mental health is a different topic. And also, you know, these are children. So it's not him. But yeah, if you are like, who is that? It sounds like Paris Hilton. He was a very big celebrity gossip blogger in the early 2000s. And of course, got his name, you know, a play on Paris Hilton. But yeah, I think we're talking about it because it was such a concerning and crazy thing that happened on TikTok, for lack of a better word. But hopefully everyone is healing and getting the help that they need. The singer, let's move on to this singer who brought out her ex during her show at Madison Square Garden. So Hilary Duff, Paulina's girl, surprised fans by bringing out her ex-boyfriend Joel Madden and Good Charlotte on stage to perform the anthem, which is pretty lit. Like, I would have lost my stuff if I was at that show, but the crowd went crazy, of course, because they were former, you know, they dated 2004 to 2006, and nearly 20 years later, they are all singing on a stage together. Of course, these days, no drama. Joel, he is married to Nicole Richie, and yeah, I mean, they're happy. They're really cute. Hillary's married to Matthew Coma, so no bad blood. And they are actually very close friends, which I love. She even joked, Hillary did, that she honks outside Nicole's house to invite her over for wine and says they all go hiking together. So that is a level of peace that I love for them. The surprise was, you know, obviously just a reminder that, hey, you can be cool with your ex. I guess you can even perform with them as well. Not me, but I love that for them. Other music news, Luke Combs has another billion stream hit on his hands. This time it's his cover of Fast Car by Tracy Chapman, officially topped 1 billion streams on some streaming services, becoming just the 18th country song to ever reach that milestone. It's also his third song to join a billion stream club on some of the services, along with Beautiful Crazy and When It Rains, It Pours. That makes him just the second country artist behind Morgan Wallen to have three songs hit that accomplishment. So Fast Car, of course, was first on his 2023 album Getting Old, which I feel lately, and has become the biggest hit of his career. Of course, that song belonged to Tracy Chapman, and he definitely has given her flowers along the way. Also, when he won an award for that song, brought her up and

And they performed it and she got to speak. So it's a really cool story. And I think more people probably discovered her as a result of that. And if you want to discover us, maybe you missed something from the show this week. Honestly, any week you can go back to on the iHeartRadio app. It's always free. Just search The Fred Show on demand. Kissing.

0: 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Search for the Fred Show on demand. So apparently rising drink prices are pushing adults to bring back a college habit, which is pre-gaming. And if for some reason you're unfamiliar with this concept, most of us didn't have any money when we were in college. And so you would go buy the alcohol at whatever alcohol, the cheapest.
1: Yep.
0: And you would imbibe before going to the bar such that you didn't have to buy that many drinks to get to the same level because you didn't have the money to do it. So I can't believe I have to explain pre-gaming, but I don't know.
1: Right. I'm like sitting here like...
0: Just in case someone doesn't know. I mean, this is my job, okay? My job is to inform the people.
1: You're a journalist.
2: I mean, the kids aren't drinking anymore, so maybe you do need to explain it. You know,
0: I think you're right. I think I think that's true. But instead of paying 15 to 20 bucks or more for cocktails at bars, concerts and events, many people are having drinks at home before they go out to save money. The average U.S. cocktail is now about $13.61. In some cities, it's much higher. Having a nightcap at someone's house after the bar instead of opening another expensive tab. That's post-gaming. They're doing that too. A recent survey found 37% of recent drinkers say that they've pre-drunk to avoid venue prices, while others are switching to mini liquor bottles, flasks, and even skipping alcohol altogether. The biggest point in all of this, or the bigger point, is that it's not just a college throwback. It's inflation changing social habits. People still want to go out. They're just finding cheaper ways to do it. As one person put it, four drinks at home can cost the same as one drink out. I'm wondering how many people as grown-ups are actually doing this, like who listen to us. I mean, are you consciously saying, well, I'm going to have a few glasses of wine before we go to dinner? The problem is then you show up to dinner kind of, and then maybe you don't enjoy the dinner as much. And I mean, I guess the only reason that you would do this is because you want to get drunk, right? Because like some people, believe it or not, this is a wild concept, but some people drink because they like the taste of it alongside the experience or alongside the meal. So like, I guess the only reason you would do this is if you, wherever you're going, you insist on being intoxicated, right?
2: I mean, I don't know if I want to get like intoxicated, but I like to get a little lubed up before I exit the house. You know, times are tough. And I don't know. I used to bring a flask everywhere, but if you didn't know, that'll get you kicked out of a bar if they catch you drinking out of a flask.
0: Because I feel like the objective in college was to be inebriated.
2: That is true.
0: For better or worse, right?
2: Yeah.
0: And so now I might have a drink before I go out, but then I might just have one less drink at dinner if the purpose is not to get hammered,
2: I
0: suppose. But along the same lines, dating is, of course, more expensive. I was talking about the movie and what are they charging? Whatever I said, it was 50 bucks for a movie ticket or something. A new survey says that half of Americans are dating less or choosing cheaper dates because of rising costs, with the average date now costing $189. The average date is $189. The trend is called dateflation, and it's pushing people toward lower cost options like coffee dates, hikes, and picnics instead of pricey dinners and nights out. But here's my thing. If you're dating, 855-591-1035, or you can text or call the same number. I'm curious about this. If you meet a guy on a dating app or in the wild or whatever, and he says to you, let's go on a walk, or let's go hiking, or let's go get coffee, and you sense that that's because he doesn't want to spend money, or she, or whomever. I mean, doesn't that say something? Like, it wouldn't, if you're going to spend, and I know it's hard because people are going on so many first dates, because the dating apps are, you know, kind of a crapshoot. You really don't know if you're going to have chemistry or how many people the other person's dating, where you are on the roster. Like, you really don't know. So it's kind of an expensive gamble. But wouldn't you think the time to spend the money on a decent date would be early, as opposed to from the very beginning? I mean, I guess you could look at it the other way and say, well, I want to get to know you and see if you're worth the investment. But I also think that might make it look like you, I don't want to say cheap, but it might make you look like you're not going to invest in the relationship. I mean, ladies, how would you guys take it if you sense that a guy was taking you on a less expensive date simply because he didn't know if you were worth it yet?
3: I don't know if I would be offended. The only thing I would be offended by is like, let's go on a walk.
1: Because what are you really trying to say? You know,
2: like, where are we walking? You know, what's the end destination?
3: Right. Is it hot out?
1: Right. Why are we walking? You know, but like if we go get coffee for the first date. Now, hear me out. First date. I don't mind that. I don't think that's unreasonable because, like you said, the average date is $200. And, you know, I don't want you to think I owe you anything because you spent $200.
0: Mm-hmm. So, well, that's true. Yeah. No, I mean, and I know that's a thing, but nobody should be thinking that anymore. I mean, the guys are waiting by the phone think that, but nobody should be thinking that if you go to dinner and order something reasonable, that somehow you're, you know, you have to do something
1: right
0: as a result. But I guess I would be afraid to say, let's go do something either free or inexpensive. Because as a guy asking out women, I guess that the perception or the idea is that I'm supposed to be romantic and I'm supposed to, I don't have to spoil you, but it's supposed to be special or effort. And if it costs me money, then fine. And if you don't have the money, then some would argue you shouldn't be dating, which I don't know if that's fair because times are really tough. And so what am I supposed to be alone forever? Because, you know, I'm not making as much as I used to or because my salary isn't increasing at the rate that it maybe should have at one point. You know what I mean? So I don't know that that's fair, but I've seen it on the message boards. I've seen it, you know, on TikTok and people saying, you know, guys that want you to split a first date or he took me to do this and it was free. And I'm like, what are you doing?
1: Splitting is a little crazy.
2: Yeah, splitting, no.
1: A good friend of mine has told me in his dating life, he takes his first dates to a happy hour. So he'll always try to suggest like a happy hour or let's meet at a bar. So, you know, you're only out of like the first two drinks or an appetizer. It's not like this committed dinner and you're not paying that much. So he always says started at an happy hour. And I was like, OK, if as a woman, I would not be offended by that.
2: No, I feel like we don't have a lot of time these days. That's just how I feel. A lot of people are strapped for time more than cash sometimes. Mm-hmm. That's how I feel. So I'd rather do the coffee like you mentioned or like the happy hour appetizers, because if I don't like you, the vibe's not there. Why are we going to pretend for another 2 hours when we eat filet mignon, whatever? out of my tax bracket. Mm-hmm. You know what I mean? Like, I don't like that.
1: Yeah, I might not want to stay through dessert, you know?
2: Mm-hmm.
0: But like, think about it from the, again, let's say a guy is going on a date with another guy or a girl, whomever. So the guy is paying. And let's say that I'm really intent on meeting someone and I'm going on one date a week. And the average, let's just call it $150, which is low according to the story I just told you. So I'm going to spend $600 a month on first dates until I find somebody. And then once you meet someone for a while, then you want to be chivalrous and you want to pay. So that, I mean, it's very expensive. And then I realize at some point in a relationship, you either start sort of alternating maybe or every few, because it's not sustainable over time to continue doing this. I mean, I guess when I'm in a relationship, every now and again, the person will pick something up because they want to. And maybe I would let them because I picked up the last five. I mean, that's not really unfair, but it's expensive. Mm-hmm. Like, this is a lot of money that you're investing. And then you could make the argument, well, you're investing in your future. So, hey, that's the way it goes. A lot of people on the text are saying the same thing, which is a hike on a first date. I watch too much Dateline. Yeah. What, are you going to kill me?
1: Exactly.
2: Yeah.
0: I don't know about hiking. A hike. Yeah, that may not be for me. Like an athletic date, because then what if you're like way more athletic than I am? I look like a schlub on the date, and then you're not into me for that reason.
1: Just go get a cocktail.
2: Yeah. Yeah.
0: Yeah, but then people say that drink dates are lazy. Like if you just go, like if it's a, which I'm guilty of. Because I think that a drinks date, you probably all heard my theory about this before, but if I take you on a drinks date, then we have options. Like if we go on a drinks date 6:37, maybe one drink, maybe two, then you can bounce and that's respectable. Or you could say, hey, do you want to go get something to eat? Well, you got options from there. But a lot of people would say that a drinks date is lazy because it requires no creativity.
2: No, I love that. Like for me, it's not even about the actual drinking, but I do prefer, like I feel like there's less pressure in an atmosphere like a bar as opposed to like you take me up to a mountain and we're alone. Like I'd rather be surrounded by people first and foremost. And also like, I don't know, just the energy. I feel like it's more like it takes the pressure off of you two just talking the whole time. And like, I don't know.
0: Well, Kaylin, we need to add, and Paulina, we need to add to the Fred Show Constitution some efficient way of, if you're fighting with your romantic partner slash you don't know them, we're not going to go to the edge of the cliff for a photo opportunity. You know, like that's not, it's just not a good idea to do that. Ashley, you're of the camp that we're not going hiking on a first date.
4: Absolutely not.
3: I am not dating currently. I am very married. But that's how you end up on Dateline. You do not go on a hike for your first date, for every woman out there.
2: Right?
0: Yeah, you know how I feel about this, Ashley. We're not going on a hike, not a first date hike. And we're also, if you're fighting with your husband or whomever you're with, if you're fighting with them, if all of a sudden the guy's into hiking and he's never been into hiking before, right, and he's like, we should go hiking. No, the answer's no. We're not doing
3: that. I really want to see this random cliff. You should come with me. No, I'm good. Hard pass.
0: You should go to the edge of it, too, while I take a picture of you. Like, we're not doing that. Don't do that.
3: Yes.
0: All right, good. Thank you. We're on the same page. Thank you, Ashley. Have a great day. Yeah. Thank you for listening.
3: All right. Thank you. You too.
0: Now, Shawnee, you went on a hiking date that you liked? You did this?
4: Yeah, like 2 weekends ago. Good morning, by the way.
2: Good morning.
0: Oh, good morning. So the guy took you on a hiking date. And had you ever met him before?
4: No, it was our very first date. We had been talking for about 2 weeks when we went on the date.
0: Now, do you suspect that he took you on the hiking date because he enjoys hiking or because he's cheap?
4: Both. Now that I know him, both. I'm not going to lie.
0: Also, but
4: I wouldn't want to spend a lot of money on a first date with somebody that I just met. So why would I expect somebody else to do the same, you know?
5: Good point.
0: Well, that's fair. Now, you're not going to see him again because you just called him cheap. So I just want to make sure we're not doing that again.
4: No, we're exclusively dating, though. It was honestly the best date, one of the best first dates I've ever been on. We talked and laughed the whole time. There was no awkward silence. There was no, like, high-end expectations. It was just us having a good time and getting to know each other.
2: But you think so he's cheap?
0: Yeah, you just called the guy who you're exclusively dating cheap for 13 people on the radio. I don't know about that.
4: No, he is cheap, and that's fine. I'm cheap, too. So
2: it's a match made in heaven.
5: Right. Yes.
0: There you go. Good luck to you, Shawnee. I can't wait to go to your cheap-ass wedding. So plastic cups and paper plates. Let me know when it is,
2: that's
0: okay?
2: Part of you.
5: Yeah.
4: I will, for sure. Thank you, guys.
0: Thank you. Have a good day. I might like that one better, actually. Yes. That might be a pretty good party.

0: Hey, you left something in the car today.
1: Yeah,
0: us. Take the Fred Show everywhere. We're lonely. Just tap your iHeartRadio app and search for the Fred Show.

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0: Ice Cube's Big 3 season is heating up, and it all comes down to this. 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
18: Serious injury crashes happen every day on Columbus streets. The impact of a crash has a damaging ripple effect. 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By redesigning roads and prioritizing safety, we're working towards zero traffic deaths. 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
34: And this is my song, Still.

0: left waiting by the phone? It's the Fred Show.
1: Hey, Christopher, good morning. Welcome to the program. How are you?
2: I'm doing good, guys. How are you?
1: Doing okay. What's going on with this woman, Adriana, on waiting by the phone? Trying to figure out if you've been ghosted and why, but we need the whole backstory. So why don't you tell us how you guys met and about any dates that you guys have gone on and kind of where things are now?
2: Well, we met on Hinge, and eventually I asked her out. I said, dinner's my treat, but you have to pick the spot, you know, and it was awesome because she chose beer and pizza. Huge green flag for me, you know. Well, we went out. We had a great time. And, you know, I kept up my end of the deal. I don't really know what happened. You know, we were laughing a lot. We were drinking, sharing stories and stuff. I mean, I really don't get it. It just seems like we were clicking, but I haven't heard anything back.
1: All right, well, that's where we come in. We're going to call this woman, Adriana. We're going to see if we can get her on the phone. We're going to ask some questions on your behalf. And at some point, you're welcome to jump in on the call. And the hope is that we can straighten this out, figure out what's going on, and set you guys up on another date and pay for it, okay?
2: Okay, sounds good.
1: Let's see what happens next. Part two of Waiting by the Phone after this song on The Fred Show. I had a

0: Good morning. It's the Fred Show, part two of Waiting by the Phone. Christopher.
1: Hello.
0: All right, let's call Adriana. You guys went on a date recently, and you felt like everything went really well. You met on one of the dating apps, Hinge. You went to dinner. It was a casual thing. You loved her style, pizza, beer, the whole thing. You felt like everything went really well, except you have not heard from Adriana since the date, and you want to know why.
1: Yeah, that sums up.
0: All right, let's call her now. Good luck.
1: Thank you.
2: Hello?
0: Hi, is this Adriana?
2: Hey, yes, that's me.
0: Hey, good morning. My name is Fred. I'm calling from the Fred Show, the morning radio show. The whole crew is here, and I have to tell you that we are on the radio right now, and I would need your permission to continue with the call. Can we chat for a little bit? Would you mind? You can hang up anytime.
2: All right, yeah, that's fine.
0: Well, thank you. We're calling on behalf of a guy named Christopher. I guess he met you on Hinge, and you guys recently went out. Do you remember him?
2: Yes, I do remember.
0: Okay. Well, what happened with him? Because we just spoke with him, and basically he said that he thought everything went really well after you matched and you guys went on a date. He thought that was good, and he expected that he could ask you out again. He says he's reached out. He says that you're ignoring him. He has no idea why. So our job is to try and figure out why you're ghosting him if you are. So what happened?
2: Well, I'm not even sure I can tell this on the radio.
0: Well, we'll be the judge of that. So go ahead and tell us, and then we'll decide if it can go on the radio or not. These are my favorite kind of stories.
2: Okay, well, we met on Hinge, and we had this, like, cute little banter going. He told me the date was his treat if I picked a spot. So I just wanted to do something casual since he was being nice enough to pay. So we got pizza. It all was going pretty well until our pizza came out. And I asked if he wanted some of my ranch because I dip my pizza in it, which is the correct way to eat pizza, by
3: the way.
2: True.
3: Yep.
0: Okay.
2: And he didn't just say no. He had a very strong reaction. And I was pretty confused. So I just asked him, you know, if he wasn't a condiments guy. And he said, not the white ones. No ranch, no mayo, no sour cream. And you guys, I wish I never asked. But I asked what his issue was or where this came from. He said, are you kidding me? White condiments? I'm a straight man. I can't be eating white condiments.
0: Okay. Okay. What?
3: Red flag. Get rid of them.
0: What?
2: Right.
0: Is this like a dude that can't drink from a straw? Is it the same? Or eat a banana? Is that the same thing? What's wrong with people? He really said that?
2: Yes.
0: No sour cream, no mayo, no ranch. Like some of the best stuff.
3: Like, grow up, please.
0: Right. Okay.
3: Why?
0: Like, well, I mean, okay. Let me bring Christopher into this. I'm sorry, I forgot to mention Adriana that Christopher is here. I get caught up in the story. I'm very forgetful. Really? No white condiments? I mean, I don't really want to know. We have an idea as to why that is, but like, what is wrong with you?
1: Well, you really don't think that's sus, putting that in your mouth? Like,
0: no, I don't. Honestly, no, like, no, the more sour cream, the better, actually. The more ranch, the better. Right, yes, in my mouth. Right, yes, in my mouth, Christopher.
3: Oh, you're going to trigger him.
1: Wow. You guys might as well just, like, I mean, you guys might as well just go the whole way. You know, I mean, I'm sorry. It's very, very suspicious.
0: Jason,
4: you're gonna ask me twice, sir.
0: It's a slippery slope. You know, yep. we go right from ranch dressing to getting on Grindr and hanging out with men.
4: Yep, they're trying to get you.
0: Is that you? You cannot be serious.
1: I mean, dude, the optics on a straight man eating a white sauce is just weird.
0: Well, forget about Alfredo. Like, oh boy, that's out. Oh, that's out. Yeah, forget about that. I guess not. I guess no New England clam, or excuse me, yeah, it was the New England clam chowder is the white one.
3: Yeah.
0: Oh. Yeah. Uh-huh. Yeah. Well, that's the white one. There's the other one that's a red one.
4: Yeah,
0: I don't know which
1: Have
0: one.
1: Have you ever
0: that is.
1: Seen Fight Club? Do you know what people do?
3: Fight Club?
0: What about it?
1: The scene with the clam chowder?
0: Okay, I don't remember, and I don't think I want you to describe it. So, all right, weird. So, oh my God. So this guy won't, you'll eat nothing, no white sauce of any kind, none.
1: No, and I can't believe she would ghost me over me not eating ranch.
0: Wow, there goes an aioli.

0: Kalen's Entertainment Report is on The Fred Show.
1: The man who prosecutors say orchestrated the 1996 killing of Tupac is scheduled to go on trial next week, almost 30 years after the fatal drive-by shooting in Vegas. 63-year-old Dwayne Keefe D. Davis faces a single count of murder with a deadly weapon with the intent to promote, further, or assist a criminal gang in Pac's death. He's been jailed since 2023 and has pleaded not guilty. And if for some reason you don't know about this or the history behind this, for decades, the killing of one of the greatest rappers of all time, in my opinion, the greatest rapper of all time, has gone unsolved. And at the time of his death, there was a pretty massive divide in hip-hop, which many assume or think had a lot to do with it. And gunfire came from a Cadillac that Keefe D, this guy, was in. And he's one of the only people there that night that is still alive. Unfortunately, the trial likely won't reveal who pulled the trigger. Instead, prosecutors hope to prove that he was the shot caller and provided the weapon. And he played himself because if he hadn't written explicitly about this situation or talked about it in interviews, it's likely no one would have ever been charged, which is pretty crazy. Moving on to Game of Thrones, if you are a Thrones nerd like I am, and I know our girl Rose is, if you're still waiting for the Winds of Winter, don't hold your breath. And this is actually really sad. So author George R.R. Martin, who wrote the books that all of the shows and, you know, the original Game of Thrones on HBO is based off of, he says the biggest thing standing in the way isn't writer's block right now for him, it's life. And that is real. In a post, the 77-year-old said, "This year has been stressful and overwhelming," sharing that he's lost friends, battled sadness and great depression, and admitting getting old is no fun. That reminds me of my grandma. She always says, getting old is not for sissies. He also wrote that the worst may be yet to come, which makes me so sad as he continues to deal with the challenges of aging.

He did celebrate some good news, though, including the 9 Emmy nominations for the Thrones prequel, A Knight of Seven Kingdoms. And he gave fans no update on The Winds of Winter, which is that book that he's been working on for more than 15 years. Instead, he said he's going to try to catch up on his blog, which is really cute, through future posts, but likely they will be short and rushed. So somebody check on your boy. He's going through it, but don't hold your breath on that last book. And a pretty big win for women happening right now, and we always love to celebrate that. This year, some of the biggest U.S. music festivals, like All Things Go in New York and Olivia Rodrigo's new Daisy Chain Fields, will feature and have featured star-studded all-women lineups. It's a welcome change, given that in 2024, less than 25% of artists performing at major U.S. music festivals were women, according to the book More Women. Great title for that book. One of my favorite singers, Jensen McRae, said, "I'm so grateful. People always talk about being born in the wrong generation all the time. I could not be more grateful to come of age as a musician during a time when festivals like All Things Go are platforming and prioritizing voices that have historically been silenced." And when Olivia pictured the festival and its name for hers, she said young girls forming friendships is all she saw, sitting underneath trees and making daisy chains, flower crowns, and friendship bracelets together, which sounds very pure. She said that many of those artists, by the way, are performing for free to be able to give that money that they make from the show to charities that focus on women. So it's going back in the pot, as they say. And also, back in the day, they used to never play 2 female artists in a row. But on this show right here, we do that all the time, almost every morning, if not every morning. So, you know, shout out to the girls. And if you want to listen to anything you missed from the show ever, or re-listen to A Waiting by the Phone you like, or anything else, just search The Fred Show on demand on the free iHeartRadio app.

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1: Showbiz.
2: Good morning. Good morning.
1: All right. So, we did not make history yesterday because you didn't lose two in a row. So we're up to 150 and a one-game win streak. And Emily is here to take you on. Good morning, Emily. How are you?
3: Good morning. I'm good.
1: Emily, welcome to the program. A fun fact about you is what?
3: I've been skydiving.
1: You've been skydiving?
2: Wow.
1: Well, that's amazing. Did you enjoy it?
3: I loved it.
1: Yeah, see, I do too. But some people, they don't like it. They go skydiving, they hate it. I don't know who those people are, but I don't trust them anymore. Like when I meet you and you're like, I went skydiving, I hated it. I'm like, great. Well, it was nice meeting you. And then
2: when was the last time you went, Fred?
1: It's been a couple of years, but I've gone 100 times, even number 100. Wow. I can probably retire now. That means 100 skydive. Maybe I didn't value my life much. I don't know. Maybe I still don't. It remains to be seen. All right. Five questions. $150 is the prize. Good luck, guys.
2: Okay. Good luck.
1: All right. Shelly's going to the sound booth. Poof, Emily, she cannot hear these questions. Number one, which Shebang rapper held his annual Strong Women, Stronger Drinks event in Canada and handed out $1 million in prizes?
3: Oh, gosh.
2: Two, one.
1: The official Instagram account for this HBO show, based on a steamy hockey book series, asked crazed fans to stop showing up to set and harassing the actors.
3: Heated rivalry.
1: Which Newlyweds made about $1.8 combined, at the box office, with movies like Spider-Man and The Odyssey?
3: Tom Holland and Zendaya.
1: The song WAP has officially reached diamond certification status. Which two rappers are on that song?
3: Cardi B and Megan Thee Stallion.
1: And which music genre made history this week, claiming all of the top five spots on the Billboard Hot 100?
3: Three. Pop. I don't know.
1: You got a three. All right. Not bad.
3: Okay.
1: Not bad. Here comes Shelly back from the sound booth. Poof.
2: How did she?
1: She got a three.
2: Okay. All right.
1: You ready?
2: Yes.
1: Which Shebang rapper held his annual Strong Women, Stronger Drinks event in Canada and handed out $1 million in prizes?
2: Oh,
4: and you
2: talk.
4: Three.
2: Dang. Two.
4: William
1: one.
4: Hung.
2: Girl.
1: William Hung?
2: Shebangs? You don't know that?
1: What was that? She danced? What the hell they go?
2: Oh, baby, what's
4: She bangs.
1: That's Shebang.
5: Oh, baby, when she moves.
2: Oh.
1: Yeah.
5: Shebang is Drake.
1: That was true.
5: Oh. Manisha on the beat, Shebang. Oh.
1: It was not William Hung. Not this time, at least. The official Instagram account for this HBO show, based on a steamy hockey book series, asked crazed fans to stop showing up on set and harassing the actors.
2: Heated rivalry.
1: Yeah, which Newlyweds made about $1.8 billion combined at the box office with movies like Spider-Man and The Odyssey?
2: Zendaya and Tom Holland.
1: Yep, the song WAP has officially reached diamond certification status. Which two rappers are on that song?
2: Megan Thee Stallion and Cardi B.
1: That's right. And which music genre made history this week, claiming all of the top five spots on the Billboard Hot 100?
2: Country.
1: Country's right. That's a four. That's a win. Emily, you did a good job. A three is a respectable score, but you have to say it. My name is Emily. I got showed up on a showdown, and you can't hang with the gorilla. Go.
3: My name is Emily. I got showed up on the showdown, and you can't hang with the gorilla.
1: No, you can't. Emily, you. You can't hang with the gorilla.
5: Cat Emily said you can't hang with her. Cat boo boo boo cat cat boo cat boo boo boo cat cat boo.
1: You're trying to say I can't hang with her. No, yes I can. Sometimes.
3: That's my bad. That's my bad.
1: Oh. Emily, have a great day. Thank you for listening. Hang on 1 second.
3: Okay.
1: All right. So that's two in a row, Shells, and we're up to $200 on Monday. So we're, I don't know, you can relax
2: back
1: now
2: a little bit.
1: Yeah.
2: Okay.
1: All right. Have a great weekend. See you Monday.
2: All right. You too. Bye.

0: 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Let's make a bet.
1: Get up, wake up. More Fred Show next.
2: I know that hiring can be challenging. You sort through tons of resumes and you get too many so-so applicants. You're just waiting for someone to match your role perfectly. 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
24: 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Hey, it's Alex Warren. It's New Music Friday. Here is my new song, Rescuer.

version. That we do it every day on the Fred Show, the Throwback Dance Party. But the Friday version, that's the OG. That's the extended version. DJ Neurotic is here. All your favorite throwbacks mixed together to kick off the weekend. 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We'll shout you out. 855-591-1035. It's DJ Neurotic. 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

And speaking of new music, Ariana Grande's new album, Petal, is making a huge splash, of course, on the charts. The album is expected to debut at number one on Billboard's Hot 100 album chart next week. So look out for that. She continues to crush all of the things. Imagine getting paid to hang out with a dog. I would be a millionaire, and he is. Brad Pitt says the real star of his new survival thriller, Heart of the Beast, wasn't him. It was his German Shepherd co-star named Uber, which, how much did Uber get paid for that? But he joked that the dog was number one on the call sheet, the star of the movie. And if you don't know, the movie follows Brad and the dog after a plane crash leaves them stranded in the Alaskan wilderness where they rely on each other to survive. It's really beautiful, he said, how they work together, depend on each other, adding that filming with this dog turned out to be a surprisingly special experience. And for dog lovers worried about the ending, thank goodness the producers have confirmed the dog survives. So we are safe. We are marked safe. The movie hits theaters September 25th. Word is two major streamers reportedly have new documentaries in the works about Wendy Williams. The Sun is saying that Peacock and Netflix both have documentaries in the works. And this comes after her legal guardian tried to stop the first documentary that came out about her. But no word on how these will choose to cover, and hopefully it goes into her career and all of those things, all of her amazing accomplishments. And speaking of that, lastly, Dolly Parton. I like to end with a warm and fuzzy story. She's adding another major honor to her career, her legendary career. The Americana Music Association announced that Dolly will receive its Lifetime Achievement Award at the 2026 Americana Honors and Awards. That's September 16th at Nashville's iconic Ryman Auditorium. She will accept the award through a special video message, which always makes me worried, but probably best for her to relax and chill right now. But they said, of course, she's long been admired by the organization. They want to honor her, you know, as a, quote, definitive songwriter and artist whose songs have shaped generations. And she's just absolutely perfect. This will recognize her impact as a singer, a songwriter, and she joins people like Willie Nelson and Emmylou Harris. So it's the latest feather in her cap, latest honor for Dolly. She will also receive the ACM Poets Award later this year, and lost her husband and all of the things, and she deserves all of the awards and more that she is receiving. So listen to some Dolly in honor of that this weekend. And if you want to listen to us over the weekend when you're not with us, or re-listen to something you love from the show this week, just type The Fred Show on demand on the free iHeartRadio app.

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0: not know this. I did not know this, and I'm about to educate you on something. But did you know that you lose your sense of touch over the course of your life very, very slowly, according to David Linden, a neurobiologist at Johns Hopkins University? That sounds like a smart guy. A neurobiologist at Johns Hopkins. I mean, come on. We got to trust this guy, right? But he says that our sense of touch peaks between the age of 16 and 18, and then slowly over the course of our life disappears.
1: Oh.
2: Whoa.
0: Mm-hmm.
1: Okay, that kind of makes sense.
0: Why does it make sense to you?
1: Because don't they say, like, things stop working the older you get?
0: Well, yeah, but I didn't think 16 was old enough for stuff to stop working.
1: Well, no, I'm just saying, though, like, if you're losing the sense of touch all through life, when you get up there, then that's maybe why stuff stops working.
0: But this makes perfect sense to me, Kiki, because any men listening right now, they know the difference between sensitivity levels when they were 18.
1: That's what I'm saying.
0: And sensitivity levels when you're not 18 anymore. You know what I'm saying, Jason?
2: Yeah.
0: I mean, you're not. I'm much older. I'm not much. I'm older than you.
2: No, we're the same age.
0: Fair enough. Well, people think that because I've said that. But I never said we were the same age. I thought we were closer in age for some reason. Mainly because you're the mature one in the room a lot of times. So maybe that's why I felt that way. No, and that, by the way, that's not saying much. But right. But I can remember being a nice 18-year-old and a strong wind.
2: Yeah. Yeah.
0: You know, and then
2: now
0: takes a little more of a hurricane, to be honest with you.
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38: But I'm really doing what I gotta do.
39: I do that too.
38: Drop the. Oops.
0: The Fred Show is on. What is the. On.
40: You doing the fat 75? What is it? The hard 75?
38: Oh, 75. God. 75 hard.
39: Oh, well, there's different versions, right? There's the soft, medium, and hard. I discovered this yesterday.
40: Wait, what?
39: Yeah. Yesterday. What? Yeah.
40: So why would I do 75 to get soft?
38: I don't
1: know.
40: I would do 75 to get hard, I guess, but I wouldn't do 75 to get... I mean, I already am...
1: Yeah, same.
40: I am soft to medium, so I'm not trying to get soft. I mean, yeah. The 75 soft is going to Culver's every day or something like, or, you know... wherever, eating McNuggets every day. That's the 75 soft.
1: Exactly. And I didn't know that because I got the app. So I guess you could do, like I said, hard or soft. But I guess it just means, like, how intense do you want this to be? Mm-hmm. So
2: I,
1: like,
2: don't think it was, like, the outcome of your body.
1: No.
40: Oh, it's not?
1: No.
40: Oh. Because, I mean, 75 hard means that hard you would be, like, ripped.

0: ever been left waiting by the phone? It's the Fred Show.
1: Hey, Christopher, good morning. Welcome to the program. How are you?
2: I'm doing good, guys. How are you?
1: Doing okay. What's going on with this woman, Adriana, on waiting by the phone? Trying to figure out if you've been ghosted and why, but we need the whole backstory. So why don't you tell us how you guys met and about any dates that you guys have gone on and kind of where things are now?
2: Well, we met on Hinge, and eventually I asked her out. I said, dinner's my treat, but you have to pick the spot, you know, and it was awesome because she chose beer and pizza. Huge green flag for me, you know. Well, we went out. We had a great time. And, you know, I kept up my end of the deal. I don't really know what happened. You know, we were laughing a lot. We were drinking, sharing stories and stuff. I mean, I really don't get it. It just seemed like we were clicking, but I haven't heard anything back.
1: All right, well, that's where we come in. We're going to call this woman, Adriana. We're going to see if we can get her on the phone. We're going to ask some questions on your behalf. And at some point, you're welcome to jump in on the call. And the hope is that we can straighten this out, figure out what's going on, and set you guys up on another date and pay for it, okay?
2: Okay, sounds good.
1: Let's see what happens next. Part two of Waiting by the Phone after this song on the

0: Good morning. It's the Fred Show, part two of Waiting by the Phone. Christopher.
1: Hello.
0: All right, let's call Adriana. You guys went on a date recently, and you felt like everything went really well. You met on one of the dating apps, Hinge. You went to dinner. It was a casual thing. You loved her style, pizza, beer, the whole thing. You felt like everything went really well, except you have not heard from Adriana since the date, and you want to know why.
1: Yeah, that sums it up.
0: All right, let's call her now. Good luck.
1: Thank you.
2: Hello?
0: Hi, is this Adriana?
2: Hey, yes, that's me.
0: Hey, good morning. My name is Fred. I'm calling from the Fred Show, the morning radio show. The whole crew is here, and I have to tell you that we are on the radio right now, and I would need your permission to continue with the call. Can we chat for a little bit? Would you mind? You can hang up anytime.
2: All right, yeah, that's fine.
0: Well, thank you. We're calling on behalf of a guy named Christopher. I guess he met you on Hinge, and you guys recently went out. Do you remember him?
2: Yes, I do remember.
0: Okay. Well, what happened with him? Because we just spoke with him, and basically he said that he thought everything went really well after you matched and you guys went on a date. He thought that was good, and he expected that he could ask you out again. He says he's reached out. He says that you're ignoring him. He has no idea why. So our job is to try and figure out why you're ghosting him if you are. So what happened?
2: Well, I'm not even sure I can tell this on the radio.
0: Well, we'll be the judge of that. So go ahead and tell us, and then we'll decide if it can go on the radio or not. These are my favorite kind of stories.
2: Okay, well, we met on Hinge, and we had this, like, cute little banter going. He told me the date was his treat if I picked a spot. So I just wanted to do something casual since he was being nice enough to pay. So we got pizza. It all was going pretty well until our pizza came out. And I asked if he wanted some of my ranch because I dip my pizza in it, which is the correct way to eat pizza, by
3: the way.
2: True.
3: Yep.
0: Okay.
2: And he didn't just say no. He had a very strong reaction. And I was pretty confused. So I just asked him, you know, if he wasn't a condiments guy. And he said, not the white ones. No ranch, no mayo, no sour cream. And you guys, I wish I never asked. But I asked what his issue was or where this came from. He said, are you kidding me? White condiments? I'm a straight man. I can't be eating white condiments.
0: Okay. Okay. What?
3: Red flag. Get rid of them.
0: What?
2: Right.
0: Is this like a dude that can't drink from a straw? Is it the same? Or eat a banana? Is that the same thing? What's wrong with people? He really said that?
2: Yes.
0: No sour cream, no mayo, no ranch. Like some of the best stuff.
3: Like, grow up, please.
0: Why? Okay. Why? Like, well, I mean, okay. Let me bring Christopher into this. I'm sorry, I forgot to mention Adriana that Christopher is here. I get caught up in the story. I'm very forgetful. Really? No white condiments? I mean, I don't really want to know. We have an idea as to why that is, but like, what is wrong with you?
1: Well, you really don't think that's sus, putting that in your mouth? Like,
0: no, I don't. Honestly, no, like, no, the more sour cream, the better, actually. The more ranch, the better. Right, yes, in my mouth. Right, yes, in my mouth, Christopher.
3: Oh, you're going to trigger him.
1: Wow. You guys might as well just, like, I mean, you guys might as well just go the whole way. You know, I mean, I'm sorry. It's very, very suspicious.
0: Jason,
4: ask me twice, sir.
0: It's a slippery slope. You know, yep. we go right from ranch dressing to getting on Grindr and hanging out with men.
4: Yep, they're trying to get you.
0: Is that you? You cannot be serious.
1: I mean, dude, the optics on a straight man eating a white sauce is just weird.
0: Well, forget about Alfredo. Like, oh boy, that's out. Oh, that's out. Yeah, forget about that. I guess not. I guess no New England clam chowder. Excuse me. Yeah, it was the New England clam chowder is the white one.
3: Yeah.
0: Uh-huh. Yeah. Well, that's the white one. There's the other one that's a red one.
4: Yeah.
0: I don't know which
1: one.
0: Have
1: you ever seen Fight Club? Do you know what people do?
3: Fight Club?
0: What about it?
1: The scene with the clam chowder?
0: Okay, I don't remember, and I don't think I want you to describe it. So, all right. Weird. So, oh my God. So this guy won't. So you'll eat nothing, no white sauce of any kind, none.
1: No, and I can't believe she would ghost me over me not eating ranch.
0: Wow, there goes an aioli. Forget about that. Not doing that either, I guess. All right, Adriana, look, I don't even know what to say about this guy. I actually have a few things I could say about him, but I'm not going to. But I'll ask the question on his behalf because it's my job. Would you like to go out with him again? No white sauces, but we'll pay for it.
2: I don't think so.
0: You won't go out with a woman? Okay, so you don't eat them then. So if you don't eat them, she's not a straight man. So then you're disqualifying a woman that you just asked us to try and rematch you with, but you won't go out with her because of she eats mayonnaise or ranch?
1: I mean, she can eat mayonnaise, but the fact that she expects me to is what the problem is.
0: Well, she offered it. Okay, all right. I'm not even.
3: No, she doesn't need to date him.
0: No, that's all right. She's not interested. Christopher, it's not going to work out. Good luck to both of you. And Adriana, thank you for your time. Christopher, thank you for nothing.
5: Yeah. Jason, is that how it happened to you?
4: Yeah.
0: Okay. Yeah.
4: You know, just
0: Jason was so straight until he until he.
5: That sour cream.
0: Ooh. Yeah. Hidden Valley Ranch changed everything.
5: Stay safe out there.
4: Hidden Valley will do it to you.
0: Specifically. Yeah. And the Jets Ranch.
4: Oh.
5: It's like instant. Yeah.
0: You better bring me two men then.
5: Yeah. Yeah. Oh, my gosh.
4: Right.
0: Good luck to you guys. Thank you.
2: Thanks.
6: Hey. Yeah. More Fred Show next. Right here.
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0: Kalen's Entertainment Report is on the Fred Show.
1: Prosecutors say orchestrated the 1996 killing of Tupac is scheduled to go on trial next week, almost 30 years after the fatal drive-by shooting in Vegas. 63-year-old Dwayne Keefe D. Davis faces a single count of murder with a deadly weapon with the intent to promote, further, or assist a criminal gang in Pac's death. He's been jailed since 2023 and has pleaded not guilty. And if for some reason you don't know about this or the history behind this, for decades, the killing of one of the greatest rappers of all time, in my opinion, the greatest rapper of all time, has gone unsolved. And at the time of his death, there was a pretty massive divide in hip-hop, which many assume or think had a lot to do with it. And gunfire came from a Cadillac that Keefe D, this guy, was in. And he's one of the only people there that night that is still alive. Unfortunately, the trial likely won't reveal who pulled the trigger. Instead, prosecutors hope to prove that he was the shot caller and provided the weapon. And he played himself because if he hadn't written explicitly about this situation or talked about it in interviews, it's likely no one would have ever been charged, which is pretty crazy. Moving on to Game of Thrones, if you are a Thrones nerd like I am, and I know our girl Rose is, if you're still waiting for the Winds of Winter, don't hold your breath. And this is actually really sad. So author George R.R. Martin, who wrote the books that all of the shows and, you know, the original Game of Thrones on HBO is based off of, he says the biggest thing standing in the way isn't writer's block right now for him. It's life. And that is real. In a post, the 77-year-old said, "This year has been stressful and overwhelming," sharing that he's lost friends, battled sadness and great depression, and admitting getting old is no fun. That reminds me of my grandma. She always says, getting old is not for sissies. He also wrote that the worst may be yet to come, which makes me so sad as he continues to deal with the challenges of aging. He did celebrate some good news, though, including the 9 Emmy nominations for the Thrones prequel, A Knight of Seven Kingdoms, and he gave fans no updates on The Winds of Winter, which is that book that he's been working on for more than 15 years. Instead, he said he's going to try to catch up on his blog, which is really cute, through future posts, but likely they will be short and rushed. So somebody check on your boy. He's going through it, but don't hold your breath on that last book. And a pretty big win for women happening right now, and we always love to celebrate that. This year, some of the biggest U.S. music festivals, like All Things Go in New York and Olivia Rodrigo's new Daisy Chain Field, will feature and have featured star-studded all-women lineups. It's a welcome change, given that in 2024, less than 25% of artists performing at major U.S. music festivals were women, according to the book More Women. Great title for that book. One of my favorite singers, Jensen McCrae, said, "I'm so grateful. People always talk about being born in the wrong generation all the time. I could not be more grateful to come of age as a musician during a time when festivals like All Things Go are platforming and prioritizing voices that have historically been silenced." And when Olivia pictured the festival and its name for hers, she said young girls forming friendships is all she saw, sitting underneath trees and making daisy chains, flower crowns, and friendship bracelets together, which sounds very pure. She said that many of those artists, by the way, are performing for free to be able to give that money that they make from the show to charities that focus on women. So it's going back in the pot, as they say. And also, back in the day, they used to never play 2 female artists in a row. But on this show right here, we do that all the time, almost every morning, if not every morning. So, you know, shout out to the girls. And if you want to listen to anything you missed from the show ever, or re-listen to it waiting by the phone you like, or anything else, just search The Fred Show on demand on the free iHeartRadio app.

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1: 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Road crews are out sprinkling orange cones everywhere like they're decorating for a traffic-themed birthday party. You'll see lane closure, slowdown zones, and at least one driver who definitely forgot the signal. 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

0: It is Sabrina Carpenter, Z94. Yeah, house tour on Z94. 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

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Don't forget, today, the Nathan Arts Memorial Blood Drive is happening at Little Flower Catholic Church. That is going on until 3 o'clock this afternoon. So if you have a chance to stop in and save someone's life,

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0: 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Back to school is around the corner, and as kids are headed back to school, tackling their anxiety is a top priority for many parents. So how do you help curb their anxiety, whether it's separation anxiety, anxiety from being away from you, traumatic anxiety, a fear of failure anxiety? How do we help them? Well, understand where the anxiety is coming from. Have the conversation with them. Ask them why they're feeling the way they're feeling. And make it a point to let them know that you're gonna visit with them when they go to school. Like, you'll do a check-in. Like, if they need you to walk in with them to school, you're gonna do it. It's not gonna be just to drop and run at first. At some point, they're gonna be like, hey, I'm good. You can just go, Mom. Also, let them know, hey, if you get a chance to have lunch with them at school, you're gonna do it. Have a few dry runs, right? Before school starts, drive them by the school, take them to the school, explain to them where you're going to park, and the fact that when they get out of the vehicle to leave you, to walk in front of your vehicle, by the way, don't let them walk behind you. Tell them that's the door you're going to go into, and you'll have a school orientation. Tell them, you know, we're so super excited to meet your new teachers and to take a tour of the school. Set some small goals, right? Just small goals. Offer a reward and develop an anxiety toolbox. It's where, you know, you can just say, hey, how about this? In your backpack, I'm going to just throw in a little picture of your favorite pet, or maybe you want a family picture or something that makes you feel safe. Slip it into their backpack so they know it's there. It's kind of coping skills, like a breathing box or grounding technique. So helping kids curb that anxiety as they go back to school, it's a challenge. I get it. But we can help them. We ourselves as parents, we have to be confident and just say, hey, this is going to be a great year, and not the I'm going to miss you so much. And, you know, just lay low on that side of it and just be confident and really upbeat and positive.
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It's Allison with you on your Friday. 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

Adele on Z94, Minot's number one hit music station. So who's snagging this last deal from Medora? 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

0: Teddy Swims, Mr. Know-It-All. Z94, we are on its number one hit music station. Hey, whatever you're doing this weekend, make sure you take Z with. And maybe you're heading to Movie in the Park tonight at Minot's Oak Park. Always a fun time with Minot Parks. 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

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Thanks to Caves of Minot. By the way, if you don't know what Caves

0: Olivia Rodrigo on Z94, Minot's number one hit music station. Don't forget today, the Nathan Arts Memorial Blood Drive happens until 3 o'clock today. Little Flower Catholic Church, you can stop them by, walk in, donate blood. 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

Justin Bieber's Yukon on Z94 said the ideal temperature for most Americans to fall asleep at 67 degrees. Except in the winter, we seem to like it toasty and warm.

Harry Styles on Z94 Minus, number one hit music station, as we talk about summer vacation and what Americans want to do mostly on summer vacation. Well, they want to have really great dining experiences. They want to have great shopping experiences. Sightseeing is a top priority, and that includes beaches, mountains, rugged terrain, anything they can't see at home. Favorite snacks when on vacation, ice cream. Mm-hmm, that makes sense. And a lot of folks say road tripping is not road tripping without road trip snacks. And I'm all for that. Like, if I can buy road trip snacks just to go to Bismarck, I'm buying them. So yeah, it's okay to splurge a little bit when you're on vacation, trying something new, taking recommendations from friends and family, and even review platforms. People are reaching out saying, hey, what do we do? Where do we go? What's recommended? I have some friends on Facebook who do that every single year. They do a little family vacation across the country, and they always put it out on Facebook. They're going to this part of the country, and who's been there, and what do they recommend? And they've had amazing vacations just

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0: and Taylor on Z94, Minot's number one hit music station, as we're heading into fall, kind of settling out of that summer hustle and bustle. Maybe you're looking at ways you can help volunteer, right? So community gardening, I love this, where maybe you've got a garden going on and you've got some excess, you don't know what to do with it. Why not donate it to a food pantry or to a community kitchen? Libraries and museums, they're always looking for volunteers to help, whether libraries, it's reading, museums, maybe it's help organizing or cleaning. 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The community theater, always ways to pitch in, whether it's helping build or organize, even helping ticket sales. 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I love that. So lots of different ways that you can volunteer within our community. A good place to start, by the way, to get a list of volunteering opportunities is with the Minot Public Library. They have got a whole list of different organizations always looking for volunteers and organizations that have their meeting time set up and locations. 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

Z94, my number one hit music station, 2 o'clock, another chance to win the cash. That's going to do it for me. Have a fantastic Friday. Into the weekend we go. Whatever you're doing, make sure you take us with.

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2: It's New Music Friday. Hey, it's Alex Warren. It's New Music Friday. Here is my new song,
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0: Z94, Minot's number one hit music station. Hey, it's Kayla. Happy Friday. Thanks for hanging out today. Okay, so how many words do you think you speak in a day? Because new research says that we're averaging 28% fewer words per day. In 2005, we were at like 16,000 words. Now we're down to 12,000. And why? Because we're spending more time alone. We've replaced interactions with people like cashiers and receptionists and bank tellers with apps and texts and online form and social media. Isn't that crazy? We don't really speak to people as much as we do because of technology. Unless you're me and you're a radio personality and you probably speak 100,000 words a day.
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The Fred Show is back on Monday. 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

0: Sunday scaries, but August as a whole month, people dread because it triggers feelings of stress and sadness because summer's winding down, routines are about to change, school is starting back up, and everything just gets busier around this time of year. So August is always the most dreaded month. People have even described August as like the longest Sunday ever. So with that being said, if this is how you're feeling, please remember to practice self-care and take some time for yourself.
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Z94, it's my Minot's number one hit music station. That was Benson Boone right there. So excited to see him at the iHeartRadio Music Festival next month. Oh my gosh, it is going to be a time. So many incredible artists on one stage, and you can still get tickets at AXS.com. 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
1: All my heated rivalry fans, the show is starting back up. They're beginning to film for season two. I'm so ready for this. I don't think anybody expected heated rivalry to be as big as it became, but wow. And already they're starting for season two, but they are asking fans to give the cast and crew some space as filming starts. So, you know how people can get when they love something and they're attached to something, they become stans and they just, you know, find out where production is and they'll show up on set and sometimes just do too much. So, the creator, his name is Jacob Tirini, I hope I said his name right. He said, you know, please give us some space as we kick this off so that we can do it the right way.
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9: 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Then Coach Gary Payton and the Boston Ball Hogs battle Nasir Khor and the Detroit Imps in a must-win game for Boston. 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
19: 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This is Vision Zero. 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

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Have an amazing weekend. 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
1: What do you mean it's already pumpkin spice latte season? 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
1: 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Happy Friday. What's up? It's Kayla. Okay, news that I was not expecting. Keke Palmer is going to replace Carson Daly as the host for The Voice season 31. This will be the first time in any season that the host is not Carson Daly. He's been there since the very beginning, but it just seems like he wants to step back and step out of the spotlight, and he's making room for Keke Palmer, and I couldn't think of a better host.
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So Habit Burger was just named America's Best Burger for the second straight year, beating out Five Guys, Shake Shack, and In-N-Out, which is surprising, but I've never had a Habit Burger in my life.

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0: 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Did you see that Gigi Hadid and Bradley Cooper were walking around with wedding bands on their finger? Yeah, and then also Sam Smith, they just announced that they're engaged. I mean, is this my sign to get back on Hinge? Because clearly, it's wedding season.
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This is Z94. So how do you feel about MySpace trying to make a comeback? Honestly, I'm so here for it. I mean, MySpace was the days. I don't remember how to code. Remember when you had a code to like upload a song to your profile? Those were the days. This is what I want if it comes back. Tom needs to be involved because he's the OG. And second, millennials only.

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It's Friday, time to clock out, head home, and kick your feet up for the next few days. I'm Kayla, thanks for hanging out.

0: Z94, Queen Zara, that was Midnight Sun. She's going to be taking the stage at our iHeartRadio Music Festival next month. The clock is ticking. We are so close. It's happening in Vegas, and you don't want to wait until the last minute to get tickets, because I can't promise you that there will be any left. Friday is already sold out. So Zara is performing, Cardi B, Benson Boone, BTS, Lainey Wilson, Kenny Chesney, Snoop Dogg. It's like a melting pot of so many different genres, and there's something for everyone, which I love. 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
3: It's New Music Friday. Hey, it's Alex Warren. It's New Music Friday. Here is my new song, Rescuer.

It's Z94, the latest by Alex Morin that was called Rescuer. You know his new album comes out August 28th. I'm ready for it. It's called Wild Child. I'm hoping there's a feature by Ed Sheeran on there. Says she

0: Z94, Minot's number one hit music station. Hey, it's Kayla. Happy Friday. Thanks for hanging out today. Okay, so how many words do you think you speak in a day? Because new research says that we're averaging 28% fewer words per day. In 2005, we were at like 16,000 words. Now we're down to 12,000. And why? Because we're spending more time alone. We've replaced interactions with people like cashiers and receptionists and bank tellers with apps and texts and online form and social media. Isn't that crazy? We don't really speak to people as much as we do because of technology. Unless you're me and you're a radio personality and you probably speak 100,000 words a day.
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20: 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It's not just a headache. 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

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Have an amazing weekend. The Fred Show is back on Monday. 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
1: 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Have an amazing weekend. 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Have a great rest of your night and a good weekend, and I will talk to you on Monday.